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0: a sister is to brother niece is to dash A uncle B
3: nephew C aunt D cousin A sister is to brother niece is to dash A uncle B nephew C aunt D cousin
2: uncle.
3: Sorry okay nephew okay next
2: number 26
3: Azhat is to our head, sock is to our dash. A, finger, B, hand, C, feet, D, neck. 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A, finger, B, hand, C, feet, D, neck.
2: A, finger.
3: I'm sorry, she missed.
2: C, feet.
3: Okay, next.
2: Number 19.
3: Okay. A dash is used for hitting nails into wood. A, spanner. B, hammer. C, saw. D, mask.
1: B, hammer.
3: Excellent. All right.
2: Number 25.
3: Salem is a pretty lady. Minus A. Salem is ugly. B. Salem is wise. C. Salem is beautiful. D. Salem is active.
2: C. Salem is beautiful.
3: Excellent. Next.
2: Number
3: 24. 24. Samson is not as strong as Haile. Minus A. They have the same strengths. B. Haile is weaker than Samson. C. Samson is stronger than Haile. D. They have different strengths. Samson is not as strong as Haile. Minus. Choice A. They have the same strengths. Choice B. Haile is weaker than Samson. Choice C. Samson is stronger than Haile. D. They have different strengths. Excellent. She's... تابعي دادلي مالو. Okay, next.
2: Number 20.
3: A boatsman dash a boat in the sea. A rides, B rows, C flies, D drives. A boatsman dash a boat in the sea. A rides, B rows, C flies, D drives.
2: Rice.
3: Again?
2: Drives.
3: I'm sorry, she missed it. Okay? Rows. A boatsman rows.
2: 27.
3: Hair conduct is bad. No one likes hair. The meaning of the word conduct is A, health, B, color, C, behavior, D, strength.
2: C, behavior.
3: Excellent.
2: Number
3: 23. A road is to a car. A railway is to dash. A ship. B, an airplane. C, a bicycle. D, a train.
2: D, a train.
3: Excellent. Now, we finish English. We're going to move.

0: reports to science questions. Okay, you're going to start it. We're going to start with Jordan Brane. Number?
1: Four.
0: The breaking down of complex substances into simpler soluble form is A, ingestion, B, digestion, C, absorption, D, ejection.
1: B, digestion.
0: B, digestion. Excellent. Number one. The blood vessels which carry blood from the body organ back towards the heart are A, arteries, B, veins, C, capillaries, D, arterioles. The blood vessels which carry blood from the body organ back to the world, heart are A, arteries, B, veins, C, capillaries, D, arterioles.
1: Veins.
0: Veins, excellent. Question number eight. Aluminium is used in aircraft parts. This is because aluminium A, resists corrosion, B, is good heat conductor, C, is relatively light and strong, D, is good for food container.
1: C.
0: C, excellent. Number five. Which one of the following is liquid metal? A, bromine, C, B, chlorine, C, calcium, D, mercury.
1: D, mercury.
0: Excellent. Number
1: three.
0: Which of the following is true about regulation against heat gain? A, blood vessels become white. B, shivering of the body occurs. C, sweating stops. D, hairs of the body are erected.
1: Question.
0: Which one of the following is true about regulation against heat gain? True. A, blood vessels become white. B, shivering of the body occurs. C, sweating stops. D, hairs of the body are erected.
1: A.
0: Excellent.
1: Number nine.
0: The amount of heat energy needed to raise the temperature of 1 gram of water by 1 degree centigrade is called A, calorie, B, specific heat, C, heat capacity, D, Kelvin.
1: A, Kelvin.
0: Excellent. Okay, question?
1: Number
0: two. The type of joint that allows nodding and turning movement is called? She doesn't give me a chance. Excellent. Okay. Number seven. The second energy level or L shell of an atom can accommodate a maximum of?
1: Eight.
0: Excellent. They don't give me chance to give the choice.
1: Six.
0: Okay, listen. እዚያ ካልኩሌሽን ክትሉ ትኽእለ ኣስተውዕለላ ኤካር ኣክሰለሬትስ ዩኒፎርምሊ ፍሮም ስፒድ ኦፍ 4 ሜትር ፐር ሰከንድ ቱ ስፒድ ኦፍ 28 ሜትር ፐር ሰከንድ ኢን 3 ሰከንድስ ዋት ኢዝ ኢትስ ኣክሰለሬሽን? ኤክሰለንት ኤክሰለንት ኣሾይ ዙ ናይ ሃበኒ ንዕድል ክብ ሓሲበ ነይረ ኤክሰለንት መሊስካላ 24. Okay, where is your mirror? As if fill in the blanks. The cell organelle used for getting energy from food is? Excellent. Next. 25. The pesticide used to control rats and mice is?
1: Rodenticide.
0: Excellent. The vacuum space in a thermoflask prevents its loss or gain by dash and dash. The vacuum space in a thermoflask prevents its loss or gain

Today, I am here with a might supporting talent as it overrates success, as it overrates hard work in the way of success. So before moving into my points, opinions, and arguments about how talent overrates hard work, I want each and every one of you to know what talent means and what success means. So what is talent? Have you ever thought about it? Talent is a natural gift one is born with. You're amazing at something right from the beginning. With talent, your future is set. Your future is served to you on a golden plate, for you were born extraordinary. And what do we mean by success? So if we don't know the finishing line that we are all running towards to, this whole contest is in vain. So we must know what success means. Success has different terms, but one confined meaning is that achieving your aimed goals. So this is what success means. With this being said, I'll move on to my points and arguments over how talent is the primary driver for success. So starting with my first point will be talent in learning advantage. So here, imagine everyone. I'm talking about education, which is the primary driving force of development. And with education, Eritrea will dominate all the other countries. So what is talent's role in education? So as a 2016 neuroscience study found out that

people with higher cognitive abilities tend to learn more tasks faster, grasp more concepts faster, which allows them to innovate, to master many sub-skills, and also allows them to increase their level of greatness. So Oladapo in 2014 has also strengthened it by saying that over 91% of those productive citizens in a country are those who are born with innate talent. So with this being said, I want each and every one of you to know what talent has to do with learning advantage. So we can take an example. For example, Nikola Tesla. Nikola Tesla is a great scientist, inventor, mechanical and electrical engineer who's designed and also contributed to the future of design and technology. So Nikola Tesla is the Nikola Tesla that we are honoring today because he is believed to show sheer talent in his lifetime career. And this is what I'm saying. And also, Richard Feynman, which is a Nobel Prize-winning physicist, had an IQ that allowed him to visualize complex quantum mechanics and also allowed him to be a Nobel Prize winner. So this is what I'm saying. Talent has a lot to do with learning advantage. And also, if we see Eritrean students, why do you think Eritrean students go to other countries and dominate? Why do you think other countries fear Eritrea in education? This is because of talent. So this is what I'm saying. Talent has learning advantage. And also, moving on to my second point, I would like to describe that talent saves time and energy in the way of success. So in order to understand this better, let us assume a scenario. So imagine there is a door to a treasury, and that door is locked by unopenable locker that won't open forever. So would you manage to push harder and harder when you know that door won't be unlocked, or would you look for another way in? Definitely the answer is obvious. I would look for another way in if I'm aiming for success. Isn't it? So that's why looking for another way in is a shortcut, and that shortcut resembles talent. So talent, if success was to be considered as a race, then talent is being 50 meters ahead of the pack, which is the success is already gained. And also, a famous psychiatrist, Miss Angela Duckworth, once said, "Instead of spending a whole lifetime mastering on what I cannot do, I would spend a perfect year mastering a gift, which is talent." So with this, I can understand that once Elon Musk said that success often requires seeing what other people miss. And seeing what other people miss saves time and energy as it helps you to go to success. So this is what I'm saying. So talented people save time and energy, and this allows them to pivot, to innovate, to be a legendary when others are struggling with their basics. This will lead me to my third, last but not least point, which is my personal favorite actually, and this is talent is exceptional, period. So talent makes you exceptional. Talent makes you different. Talent makes you great. And that's what we think as success, isn't it? Even in the market. So in a global economy, talent is rare, isn't it? So in a global economy, we reward what is scarce. We reward what is rare, not what's common, isn't it? So that's why if talent is rare, it's rewarded with high prestige and also compensation. You can hire 1,000 workers, to hard workers to work hard for you, but you cannot manufacture the spatial intelligence of a world-class architect. As it is said in the English proverb, a donkey can be ever so well-trained, but it won't be a race horse. You can work harder and harder, but it won't also be a wastage of time. So this is what I'm saying. As I've mentioned before, the Eritrean struggle, and also Nikola Tesla, Richard Feynman, these are all what they become because they thought outside of the box. Every world-changing invention came from the people who think outside of the box. The box is the boundary, but talented people think out of the boundary. So these talented people sustain peak performance as they're not fighting against their natural inclinations. And this is what makes it different from hard work. So

0: If you're wanting an economic success, maybe an educational success, governmental success, all you have to do is dig out for your talent. As I'm moving to my conclusion, I want to speak that effort is linear, but talent is non-linear. Talent makes you to jump from 1 to 100 instantly. So this is what I'm saying. So in order to conclude, Steve Jobs didn't envision his way to the iPhone, but he used his talent. So all of us must be talented and also dig out for our talent. This will give an end to my presentation. Thank you for listening.
1: Which one of them do you think that is more successful? The talented or the effort?
0: The talented person. As I mentioned in the research that I gained from Oladapo in 2014, over 91% of those productive people are those who are talented. And you cannot debate with the fact, isn't it?
1: Okay, my dear audience, do you know which one is the more successful, the talented or the effort? It's obvious the person who put an effort is the more successful. Because if you have a talent, you are successful by wanting. But if you are the person who put an effort,
0: and let me answer, okay?
1: you will be successful by 20 things.
0: Yeah, let me answer, okay? Let me make it clear for you as you have a mistaken idea. So
1: I'm not mistaken.
0: Okay, let me answer. You're interrupting. Okay, calm down first.
1: I'm calm.
0: Yeah, so talented people, as I'm saying, it's not me, but it's the research that is disapproving you wrong.
1: Okay, talented people have success by wanting.
0: Because the people, since they're talented, they know what to do, and also they know what they're destined for. So they don't have to do hard work. This resembles like, if I have a diamond in my home, do I go to look out for a stone? No, why would you like to look out for a stone? Because I already have a diamond, a precious diamond, in my home. So talent is the diamond. I already have everything, isn't it? So why would I look like for stones? That's what I'm saying, you see? So Mariam, the diamond.
2: Thank you. That's enough for you. That's your time.
1: Today is a wonderful and beautiful debating day, and I'm so glad to debate in front of all of you. Which topic is effort is more necessary to success versus talent is more necessary to success? Which one do you think is better? Absolutely, effort is more necessary to success. So before I start my presentation, let me tell you the meaning of effort and talent. Effort is the using of mental and physical energy to achieve on something, but talent is the natural skills and abilities that develop by hardworking and effort. So I have lots of points in regard to my topic, but concerned to my time, I'm gonna present 6 main points. So let's back to my first point, that is hardworking. So we all know that to achieve on something, we need to work hard. For example, let's say there is a student who wants to achieve a good result in his academy. The student didn't have a talent to remember every and easy teacher explains on the class. So does it mean he will fail in his academy? No. He can work hard and study hard in his home. He can take a note, summarize his notes, underline the main points, and study it again and again in his home. So this hard working leads him to success. My second point is development of new skills and abilities. So when you put effort on something, we are constantly learning and growing. For example, let's say you are working in a mechanic garage. To be a mechanic, you don't need a talent. You need an effort. So when you put effort to be a mechanic, you are constantly learning and growing how to repair the car by any means. So these new skills and abilities helps you to change your life from what you were and will be valuable on your personal and professional life. My third point is to fulfill our hobby. We as humans, there is something we want to do in our extra time, like playing football, basketball, or games. So at this time, do we need to play with effort or talent? Of course, we need to play with effort, because if you don't have a talent to play that game, does it mean you can do that? Oh my God, even all players are talented, work hard to success, because they know that talent only is not enough to success. So by hard working, we can do everything we want and we can fulfill our hobby and dream. And don't forget that almost all humans are not talented. So due to lack of talent, nobody can stop us from our dream and hobby. Then my first point is talent with carelessness. Talented people have a talent, but with carelessness they are nothing. That means talented people may not utilize their abilities or reach their full potential due to lack of care and focus. So in other words, it means talent only is not enough to guarantee our success. To be truly successful, talented individuals need to take a deliberate actions to maintain and develop their knowledge and skills in intentional and focused manner. And this requires commitment, focus, and effort in their works. And my first

0: point is, if our results, if our individuals learning to grow, develop, build skills and build characters which are essential to success. A Sun Art Prince once says that, I have worked really hard to build an empire and I succeed. Now I become one of the wealthiest men on our country, but my children and godchildren were born rich. They only know spending money, having fun, and living happily. But their children and grandchildren will be back to the working class because their fathers didn't teach them how to get money. So they pay the price since they never inherited the skills and the work ethics. So that was the lesson. Success always needs effort. And my last but not the least point is that effort leads to resilience. In the book of The Character of Character, 23 says that effort builds characters which is essential in the negative ups and downs of life. Talented, when individuals invest their time and effort in building skills and in learning and overcoming challenges, they tend to success and build resilience. But because if they don't succeed, they have the tools to bounce back from the darkest and continue their journey. So at last, on my conclusion, I want to remember you the best talented football player, Cristiano Ronaldo. Once he says that talent without hard working is nothing. So even this best player admit that talent only is not enough to success. So how can we say that talent is more necessary to success? We can. Talent is depend on our hard working and effort. But our effort is depend on our achievements. If we put more effort, we gain more. And if we put less effort, we gain less. So I'll repeat that again and again. Talent without hard working is nothing and meaningless. So thank you for listening to me. If I have any question or suggestion, feel free to ask.
1: So there is a saying which is, a genius is not made, but a genius is born. So with this, with effort, if you're saying that effort is the primary driver for success, why can't you produce or make a genius within 10 hours?
0: Okay, I'm on it. I work very hard, so I'm on it. I will be successful.
1: Oh, you're on the way of making a genius? Come on, people, understand this. He's saying that he is on his way to make a genius, a person. Not even the greatest scientists cannot do it, okay? So this is what I'm saying.
0: Okay,
1: a genius is born.
0: If you work
1: a genius cannot be made. So that's what I'm saying, people. All talent. Right.
2: Thank you, both Aryan and Nathan. Thank you.
3: Well, hello, audience. What a lovely day it is today, right? I know all of you are tired, so I'll try to make this quick. But I'm not quite sure if I can, because I'm really excited. My heart is about to jump out of me. So please look forward to my presentation. Today, we're venturing into a realm of imagination, where creativity just flows like water. Let's confront the reality that talent is a driving force behind magic, innovation, and success together. So now, we're going to explore a wide topic of talent versus effort for success, where talent contributes more. So let's start by defining what talent means first. Talent is a natural ability, aptitude, or the capacity for doing something well without extensive training. But talent isn't just a one-time action, but an enduring pattern of thought, of feeling, and of behavior that manifests as high performance, or in an organized context, the right person in the right role. The ideal of success that many people have is just wealth and fame, but that's just an ideal. In reality, success is the desired result of any work or attempt done. So, I can see you're asking, so what's their relationship? So I'm going to explain it to you with 4 points I have for today. And on the way, you'll get to understand why talent is more necessary for success than effort. Let's start with my first point. My first point for today is, it's a personal quality. Bruce Lee once said, always be yourself. Express yourself. Have faith in yourself. Don't look for a successful personality and duplicate it. You know what? Every single thing in this world has a copy. So that's talent, which is effort. Talent is there from the moment you're born. At a time you can't even think it is there. It's what defines you in the eyes of other people. It's authentic.

0: authentic. There are no impurities in it. And don't chase other people's dreams, because me, you, and also all of you here have your own identity, you're unique, and you have the capacity to achieve the real success. Leading me to my second point. My second point for today is role alignment and energy. Talent is better for long-term sustainability when it aligns with your career for extraordinary results. When you take comedians as an example, it's their immense talent, not their hard work, that has made them to communicate with the people, with their audience, not their effort. For example, when you take Kevin Hart. Kevin Hart is a world-renowned American comedian who has received and is still continuing to receive lots of love and support from worldwide fans of his. And it's his diverse set of talents that has made him a one-of-a-kind comedian. And his improvisational skills, wow, they're so impressive, allowing him to execute humorous situations and funny expressions on the spot. So effort, it helps talent to grow. But effort in itself, it's a lost cause. My third point for today is naturalness bias. This is more of a professional one. So if any of you here work in HR or hiring department of companies, you'd absolutely get what I'm about to say. And don't worry, to those who don't, I'll make sure you completely understand it. Research has shown that society often values naturals more than hard workers. 65% more mentorship is given to those who are naturally talented more than to the hard workers or to those who are known for their efforts only. And to my surprise, in one experiment, investors were willing to sacrifice years and years of experience and management skills. Only to do what? To hire someone who's labeled as naturally talented. So it's that talent that has got this person that better job opportunity, not the effort. My last and fourth point for today is adaptation efficiency and speed. Talent is better when time is constrained as well as in highly specialized fields like singing or leadership, where natural charm and charisma, also the psychological and cognitive traits, set a ceiling that practice alone cannot easily overcome. It brings out higher ROI on effort, which means if two people put on the same amount of work, the one with the higher natural aptitude will generally achieve a higher level of success and skill. But the one who's relying on effort will just be left as an effort. Musk is the owner and founder of SpaceX, which is currently a similar level as NASA. He was once asked by the World Economic Forum for being one of the young entrepreneurs of this world. He was asked over 100 talented people and 1,000 hard workers, which one would you employ? Which one do you think he chose? His answer was mind-blowing. He said, "Is that even a question? Even a first grader can answer this." He said, "Of course I would choose 100 talented people more than even a millions of millions hardworking, effortful people." So, because it's the ability of the talented, not the effort of the hardworking, that has made our world to the place it is today. Thank you for listening, and I'm sure you've received my message well.
1: I guess you want to be a doctor in the future, right?
0: Yes,
1: so
0: of course.
1: You're talented enough, why don't you just simply become a doctor and just let this old stuff without going to school?
0: Because, like what you said, I want to be a doctor. The best one, in fact. But does that mean I have to go to school? As a research done by the Harvard University for the last couple of years, they have shown that 70% of the students that are learning in Harvard, they're not productive enough as the 30%. You know why? Because of their talent. Nothing can be talent. Whether it is effort or anything, there's nothing in this world that can be talent. Never, ever.
1: You didn't answer my question. I said, why would you
0: I answered your question by saying that even though I go to school, that doesn't mean I spend multiple efforts as somebody who's relying on effort only. Because I believe in talent. And if I don't have the talent to become a doctor, I will leave it because working in a field where you don't have the talent for is really sluggish than you think. People die. They commit suicide because of burnout. Why? Because of multiple efforts over something they don't have the talent for. But in a field where you have the talent for, you don't even need to lift a penny. You don't even need to lift a finger to become it because talent is what you become, not what you do.
1: Good morning and good morning, ladies and gentlemen. Now I'm here to prove a single point.

a hard worker. First of all, let's start by defining what effort or a hard work is. First of all, effort or hard work is the continuous attempt, the continuous resilience to do something, the devotion that somebody have inside him to do something by a continuous attempt to do it, not just by sitting down and saying, oh, I'm genius, I'm chill. Nah, nobody get to achieve something like that as easy as that. So my first point to prove this is, first of all, in our everyday life, we all go to school. Had just intelligence been the only thing, why would just we sit down and like wait money to come into us and just sit on our selfies? No, we can't do it. We have to work on it. We have to invest on the thing we're supposed to do. My second point is, effort is a multiple hand, while talent is a one weapon. Let me prove my quote. First of all, if I am just talented in playing soccer, I'm just gonna be a soccer player. I'm not gonna be a businesswoman. I'm not gonna be a mother. I'm not gonna have any other dimensions rather than being a football player. Even forget the other departments. When you come to the football field, if you're not training enough, if you're not investing on it, do you think you will become a successful soccer player? No, never ever. We've never seen anybody who succeeds without trying or without investing on the thing they're doing. My third point is, a talent just gives you a head start. Like, to do something, if you have talent, okay, I can do this because of the talent. But do you know what effort does? It gives you the resilience, the ability to go along the whole journey and makes you a successful person. Let's take a simple example. In our daily life, as a talented person, if they're just sitting down, have you ever seen them succeeding? No, we all know that the only person who succeeds in real life is the one who studies hard, the one who tries their everything, and who put their effort onto their life, not just wait the success to come unto them. That's why I am saying this. My father used to told me one thing. He would say, talent without effort is it is meaningless. Even sometimes I would say, talent without an effort, it is tragedy. Of course, it's tragedy because you just have a good beginning. You're not having a good ending. You're not going to be successful for the coming year. Let's say you succeeded now. If you're not keeping on investing on that job, do you think so that career will stay long? No, it will never stay. So you have to invest on it. What are the main topics? Or let me conclude this. What are the four main reasons that effort outdoes talent? The first thing is consistency winning. If you are a hardworking person, you're gonna have a long-lasting career, or you're gonna keep on winning. Do you know why? Because that hard work gives you a successful character, and a successful character stays until you die. You're gonna be successful till the end of the life. Second, it polishes or it enlightens your talent. Let's say somebody is talented. If they're not training, if they're not investing on it, do you think so they'll be successful? No, never ever. So Binyam Girma is a good example. Had he not invested, had he not trained, do you think so he would have reached the stage he's in? No, never, never, ever. Nobody have reached that by just having a talent. He trained, he practiced, he'd worked, and he put everything he got into it. So finally, he succeeded. And my third point is resilience. If you are a hard worker, you become resilient to every obstacles that happen in your life, and you become able to tackle them. After every successful career, there is a low amount of effort. So if you want to have a secured career, try hard, invest on it, and you're going to pay for it, and it's going to pay you off.

0: tazana ta kuna kikaida tabaluku tabaluku saidaiya ayangyan bari akidaiya chau chau chau adivariki chau chau chau adivariki lakazana mirusabasai lakazana mirusabasai
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2: dada
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2: mama
1: okay say mama
2: dada
3: I'm afraid that God is going to curse my pockets and all that. I don't tithe because of that.
2: Daddy.
4: Yes.

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1: Is that coming out of him?
0: And I'll be
2: I was not expecting that from Mongolia.
0: Blimey on my roof.

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Hello and thank you for joining us. Do stay tuned for a domestic and international report for July 12, 2026. I, Heaven Johans, will be your news anchor for this session and invite you to stay with us up until the end. To begin with, I present you the top stories. The Ministry of Agriculture conducted a workshop on developing national food control policy. Eritrean Community Festival in Germany was conducted colorfully. In our international, the United States and Iran exchange fresh wave of strikes. And Israeli forces expand by occupying new areas in southwest Syria. Welcome again. In today's domestic news, the Ministry of Agriculture, in collaboration with the Food and Agriculture Organization of the United Nations, held an inception workshop in Asmara on 10 July, aimed at developing a national food control policy. In his opening remarks, Mr. Tekhla Abu Misgina, Director General of the Regulatory Services Department at the Ministry of Agriculture, stated that the workshop marked a continuation of and milestone in efforts made over the past years to coordinate all stakeholders involved in food safety and control. He noted that the ultimate goal is to draft a national food control policy for Eritrea. Mr. Tekhlaab further stated that the policy, being developed in coordination with the Food and Agriculture Organization and national and international stakeholders, would serve as a guide for drafting a national food law. Ms. Ariella Glini, FAO representative in Eritrea on her part, commended the government of Eritrea for its efforts and commitment to building a food system that ensures the safety and quality of food for its citizens. She emphasized that beyond its technical importance, the policy process represents a national commitment to safer food, healthier families, stronger institutions, and greater confidence in the systems connecting farms, fisheries, markets, households, and communities. Ms. Glenny concluded by outlining the strategic processes through which the policy will be developed and reaffirmed the FAO's unwavering support until the policy process is finalized. During the inception workshop, national and international experts and consultants delivered presentations on the current status of food control operations in Eritrea, a situational analysis of food laws and control systems, international best practices, and the main elements of policy design for Eritrea. The participants on their part held in-depth discussions on the papers presented and adopted various recommendations. In another news, the Eritrean Community Festival in Germany, officially opened by Mr. Fesahat Ian Petros, Eritrea's ambassador to Italy, was conducted with enthusiasm. The two-day festival, attended by nationals from various German cities and other European countries, as well as invited

invited guests, featured community gatherings, cultural presentations, seminars, a children's village, and other activities. Mr. Johannes Rusom, chairman of the Eritrean community in Germany, Mr. Johannes Woldu, charge of the affair at the Eritrean embassy, Mr. Ta'ama Haile, head of public and community affairs, and Mr. Haddish Goitom, chairman of the holidays coordinating committee, delivered speeches focusing on the role of festivals in strengthening unity and attachment of nationals with their homeland, preserving and nurturing national culture and values, transferring history to younger generations, and promoting the participation of nationals in national development programs. They also commended the strong contribution of nationals, particularly women, to the successful organization of the colorful event. At the event, Ambassador Fesahatyan conducted a seminar focusing on the objective situation in the homeland, as well as regional and global developments, and called on nationals to strengthen their contributions and participation in national affairs. The festival was highlighted by performances from renowned artists and musicians from Eritrea. Moving on to the Ansaba region, the National Union of Eritrean Youth and Students Branch in the Ansaba region, in collaboration with the Charlotte Training Center, provided vocational training to 148 youth, including 76 females in Karen City. The 3 months training covered computer technology, editing, solar energy installation, electrical installation, electronics, graphic design, and still and video camera operation. Indicating that the training was part of the efforts being exerted by the National Union of Eritrean Youth and Students in the region to enhance the overall capacity of the youth, Ms. Sanait Gebrehiwet, manager of the Shallow Training Center, called on the trainees to further develop their skills through practice. Mr. Azazi Berkhatab, head of the National Union of Eritrean Youth and Students Branch in the region, on his part, noted the comparative advantages of such vocational training programs alongside regular education and called for their continuation. With this, we conclude our domestic reports for this session. Dear viewers, we shall take a quick break and be back with the international ones. Stay tuned. Welcome back. Now the global arena. The United States launched a fresh wave of strikes in response to Iranian forces hitting a ship passing through the Strait of Hormuz. In response to the American strikes, Iran's Islamic Revolutionary Guard Corps said the waterway was closed until further notice and launched attacks on U.S. bases and allies in the region. Accordingly, Iran said it had hit a U.S. base in Jordan, the United Arab Emirates, Qatar, Kuwait and Bahrain using missiles and drones. The strikes come after incidents earlier this week in which 3 commercial tankers were attacked, prompting an exchange of strikes between the United States and Iran. The country also warned that any U.S. aggression as a result of the closure would be responded to with severity and new bases in the region would be targeted. Iran's parliamentary speaker Mohammed Bagher Qalibaf said that the era of one-sided deal is over. On the other hand, the U.S. said its strikes hit 140 Iranian military targets, including missile and drone sites, communication networks, and coastal surveillance locations. In another news, Israeli forces have expanded into Syria by entering areas in the southwest of the country. A Lebanon-based TV said in a report that Israeli forces had entered the village of Al-Samadiya in the countryside earlier Saturday morning. The report also said that Israeli forces had erected a checkpoint in Samadiya to cement their control over the village and its surrounding regions. The occupation comes a day after Israeli forces occupied an area between the village of Sisan and Jamla in the western countryside of the governorate of Daraa in southwest Syria. Israel has taken advantage of the security vacuum in Syria since the fall of Bashar al-Assad's government in December 2024 to make territorial gains in the Arab country.
The country has carried out heavy bombardments on defense and air forces facilities in Syria while expanding its occupation. Israel has also repeatedly violated the airspace of Syria in the countryside near the capital Damascus and in Suwayda, near the border with Jordan. With this, we conclude our domestic and international report for this session, dear viewers. Now the top stories once more. The Ministry of Agriculture conducted a workshop on developing national food control policy. Eritrean Community Festival in Germany was conducted colorfully. In our international, the US and Iran exchange fresh wave of strikes. And Israeli forces expand by occupying new areas in southwest Syria. This was The World on Sunday with RTV English News broadcast. Dear viewers, from all of us here, thank you for watching.

0: by, she misses. I'm sorry. On a bus, article allo. Article to allo, tatanko olu. Small vehicle to goinu, in, large vehicle to goinu ka, on the tarab. On the way, data marna nrit. Sorry? Jordanus Gabretin say.
1: Number six.
0: The school is dash the shop and the clinic. A on, B in, C at, D between. Excellent. Clap your hands. Lulia.
1: Number seven.
0: We will have a national exam, dash June. A in, B on, C at, D four.
1: A in.
0: Excellent. Okay, Heran Yanas.
1: Number one.
0: I do not like going out, dash night. A on, B in, C four, D at. Excellent. Clap your hands. Tareet. Elilta. Number eight. The students went to Dahlak dash boat. A on, B in, C by, D with. The students went to Dahlak dash boat. A on, B in, C by, D with. Excellent. Clap your hands. Okay. Lamik.
1: Number three.
0: Petros was born in Ahordet. Dash 2003. A in, B on, C at, D2. 2003, malate, 2003. Komi di nubab. 2003 na yana nububo. 2003 nubde nina. Choose. Okay, in, B on, C at, D2. Excellent. El Nabai. Number four. The villagers took the injured man to the hospital. Dash a donkey back. A at, B with, C by, D on. D on. Excellent. Okay. 22. The question is dash. I can't answer it. A, difficult. B, easy. C, simple. D, not tough.
2: A, difficult.
0: Correct answer. Next.
3: Number 21.
0: 21. A sister is to brother. Niece is to dash. A, uncle. B, nephew. C, aunt. D, cousin. A sister is to brother, niece is to dash. A, uncle, B, nephew, C, aunt, D, cousin. Sorry. Okay. Nephew. Okay. Next.
1: Number 26.
0: Azhat is to our head, sock is to our dash. A, finger, B, hand, C, feet, D, neck. Azhat is to our head, sock is to our dash. A, finger, B, hand, C, feet, D, neck. I'm sorry, she missed.
1: C, feet.
0: Okay, next.
1: Number 19.
0: Okay, a dash is used for hitting nails into wood. A, spanner, B, hammer, C, saw, D, mask.
2: B, hammer.
0: Excellent. All right.
1: Number 25.
0: Salem is a pretty lady. Minus. A, Salem is ugly. B, Salem is wise. C, Salem is beautiful. D, Salem is active.
1: C, Salem is beautiful.
0: Excellent. Next.

0: Number 24.
1: 24. Samson is not as strong as Haile. Minus A. They have the same strengths. B. Haile is weaker than Samson. C. Samson is stronger than Haile. D. They have different strengths. Samson is not as strong as Haile. Minus. Choice A. They have the same strengths. Choice B. Haile is weaker than Samson. Choice C. Samson is stronger than Haile. D. They have different strengths.
0: D. They have different strengths.
1: Excellent. تابعي تدلي ما بي. Okay, next.
0: Number
1: 20. 20. A boatsman dash a boat in the sea. A rides, B rows, C flies, D drives. A boatsman dash a boat in the sea. A rides, B rows, C flies, D drives.
0: Price.
1: Against?
0: Price.
1: Drives. I'm sorry, it's a message. Okay? Rows. A boatsman rows. 7?
0: 27.
1: 27. Here conduct is bad. No one likes hair. The meaning of the word conduct is A, health, B, color, C, behavior, D, strength.
0: C, behavior.
1: C, behavior. Excellent.
0: 23.
1: A road is to a car. A railway is to dash. A ship, B, an airplane, C, a bicycle, D, a train.
0: D, a train.
1: D, a train. Excellent. Now we finish English. We're going to move what to science questions. Okay, you're going to start it. We're going to start with Jordan Brane. Number?
0: Four.
1: The breaking down of complex substances into simpler soluble form is A, ingestion, B, digestion, C, absorption, D, ejection.
0: B, digestion.
1: B, digestion. Excellent. Number one. The blood vessel which carry blood from the body organ back towards the heart are A, arteries, B, veins, C, capillaries, D, arterioles. The blood vessels which carry blood from the body organ back to the world, heart are A, arteries, B, veins, C, capillaries, D, arterioles.
0: Veins.
1: Veins, excellent. Question number eight. Aluminium is used in aircraft parts. This is because aluminium A, resists corrosion, B, is good heat conductor, C, is relatively light and strong, D, is good for food container.
0: C.
1: C, excellent. Number five. Which one of the following is liquid metal? A, bromine, C, B, chlorine, C, calcium, D, mercury.
0: D, mercury.
1: Excellent. Number
0: three.
1: Which of the following is true about regulation against heat gain? A, blood vessels become white. B, shivering of the body occurs. C, sweating stops. D, hairs of the body are erected.
0: Question.
1: Which one of the following is true about regulation against heat gain? True. A, blood vessels become white. B, shivering of the body occurs. C, sweating stops. D, hairs of the body are erected.
0: A.
1: Excellent.
0: Number
1: nine. The amount of heat energy needed to raise the temperature of 1 gram of water by 1 degree centigrade

0: is called A, calorie, B, specific heat, C, heat capacity, D, Kelvin.
1: A, Kelvin.
0: Excellent. Okay, question.
1: Number two.
0: The type of joint that allows nodding and turning movement is called? She doesn't give me a chance. Excellent. Okay.
1: Number seven.
0: The second energy level or L shell of an atom can accommodate a maximum of?
1: Eight.
0: Excellent. They don't give me chance to give the choice.
1: Six.
0: Okay, listen. እዚያ ካልኩሌሽን ክትሉ ትኽእለ ኣስተውዕለ ኣለ ኤካር ኣክሰለሬትስ ዩኒፎርምሊ ፍሮም ስፒድ ኦፍ 4 ሜትር ፐር ሰከንድ ቱ ስፒድ ኦፍ 28 ሜትር ፐር ሰከንድ ኢን 3 ሰከንድስ ዋት ኢዝ ኢትስ ኣክሰለሬሽን? ኤክሰለንት ኤክሰለንት። ካሾይ ዙ ናይ ሃበንን ዕድል ክብ ሓሲበ ነይረ ኤክሰለንት መሊስካላ 24. 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Yes, excellent. I told.
1: Number 27.
0: List the cell organelles which are present in both plant cell and animal cell.
1: Cytoplasm, nucleus, cell membrane.
0: What's wrong again?
1: Three of them, they're present in both of them.
0: If you have another, find out.
1: In both of them.
0: Yeah, both of them.
1: In both of them is cytoplasm, cell membrane, nucleus, mitochondria.
0: So, mitochondria are the same thing. Okay, next. 21. The way in which heat energy transferred by current of liquids and gas is?
1: Convection.
0: Excellent. She answered. Okay, question. 23. Elements on the right part of the periodic table are?
1: Non-metals.
0: Excellent. 26. When light bounces back from its surface, it is called? When lines bounce back from its surface, it is called? Bounce back.
1: Reflection.
0: Deflection.
1: Reflection.
0: Excellent. 19. The force exerted to a motion is called?
1: Effort.
0: Excellent. Number 22. Mitosis is a type of cell division takes place in dash.
1: Body cell.
0: Body cell. Excellent. ሳይንስ ወዲና ናብ ሶሻል ስታዲ ንኸይድ ኣለና።
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Today, I am here with a might supporting talent as it overrates success, as it overrates hard work in the way of success. So before moving into my points, opinions, and arguments about how talent overrates hard work, I want each and every one of you to know what talent means and what success means. So what is talent? Have you ever thought about it? Talent is a natural gift one is born with. You're amazing at something right from the beginning. With talent, your future is set. Your future is served you on a golden plate, for you were born extraordinary. And what do we mean by success? So if you don't know the finishing line that we are all running towards to, this whole contest is in vain. So we must know what success means. Success has different terms, but one confined meaning is that achieving your aimed goals. So this is what success means. With this being said, I'll move on to my points and arguments over how talent is the primary driver for success. So starting with my first point will be talent in learning advantage. So here, imagine everyone. I'm talking about education, which is the primary driving force of development. And with education, Eritrea will dominate all the other countries. So what is talent's role in education? So as a 2016 neuroscience study found out that people with higher cognitive abilities tend to learn more tasks faster, grasp more concepts faster, which allows them to innovate, to master many sub-skills, and also allows them to increase their level of greatness. So Oladapo in 2014 has also strengthened it by saying that over 91% of those productive citizens in a country are those who are born with innate talent. So with this being said, I want each and every one of you to know what talent has to do with learning advantage. So we can take an example. For example, Nikola Tesla. Nikola Tesla is a great scientist, inventor, mechanical and electrical engineer who's designed and also contributed to the future of design and technology. So Nikola Tesla is the Nikola Tesla that we are honoring today because he is believed to shown sheer talent in his lifetime career. And this is what I'm saying. And also, Richard Feynman, which is a Nobel Prize winning physicist, had an IQ that allowed him to visualize complex quantum mechanics and also allowed him to be a Nobel Prize winner. So this is what I'm saying. Talent has a lot to do with learning advantage. And also, if we see Eritrean students, why do you think Eritrean students go to other countries and dominate? Why do you think other countries fear Eritrea in education? This is because of talent. So this is what I'm saying. Talent has learning advantage. And also, moving on to my second point, I would like to describe that talent saves time and energy in the way of success. So in order to understand this better, let us assume a scenario. So imagine there is a door to a treasury, and that door is locked by an unopenable locker that won't open forever. So would you manage to push harder and harder when you know that door won't be unlocked, or would you look for another way in? Definitely the answer is obvious. I would look for another way in if I'm aiming for success. Isn't it? So that's why looking for another way in is a shortcut, and that shortcut resembles talent. So talent, if success was to be considered as a race, then talent is being 50 meters ahead of the pack, which is the success is already gained. And also, a famous psychiatrist, Miss Angela Duckworth, once said, "Instead of spending a whole lifetime mastering on what I cannot do, I would spend a perfect year mastering a gift, which is talent." So with this, I can understand that once Elon Musk said that success often requires seeing what other people miss. And seeing what other people miss saves time and energy as it helps you to go to success. So this is what I'm saying. So talented people save time and energy, and this allows them to

0: worthy to be a legendary when others are struggling with their basics. This will lead me to my third, last but not least point, which is my personal favorite, actually. And this is talent is exceptional, period. So talent makes you exceptional. Talent makes you different. Talent makes you great. And that's what we think as success, isn't it? Even in the market. So in a global economy, talent is rare, isn't it? So in a global economy, we reward what is scarce. We reward what is rare, not what's common, isn't it? So that's why if talent is rare, it's rewarded with high prestige and also compensation. You can hire 1,000 workers to hard workers to work hard for you, but you cannot manufacture the special intelligence of a world-class architect. As it is said in the English proverb, a donkey can be ever so well-trained, but it won't be a race horse. You can work harder and harder, but it won't also be a wastage of time. So this is what I'm saying. As I've mentioned before, the Eritrean struggle, and also Nikola Tesla, Richard Feynman, these are all what they become because they thought outside of the box. Every world-changing invention came from the people who think outside of the box. The box is the boundary, but talented people think out of the boundary. So these talented people sustain peak performance as they're not fighting against their natural inclinations. And this is what makes it different from hard work. So if you're wanting an economic success, maybe an educational success, governmental success, all you have to do is dig out for your talent. As I'm moving to my conclusion, I want to speak that effort is linear, but talent is non-linear. Talent makes you to jump from 1 to 100 instantly. So this is what I'm saying. So in order to conclude, Steve Jobs didn't envision his way to the iPhone, but he used his talent. So all of us must be talented and also dig out for our talent. This will give an end to my presentation. Thank you for listening.
1: Which one of them do you think that is more successful, the talented or the effort?
0: The talented person. As I mentioned in the research that I gained from Oladapo in 2014, over 91% of those productive people are those who are talented. And you cannot debate with the fact, isn't it?
1: Okay, my dear audience, do you know which one is the more successful, the talented or the effort? It's obvious the person who put an effort is the more successful, because if you have a talent, you are successful by wanting. But if you are
0: so
1: the person who put an effort,
0: and let
1: you
0: me answer, okay?
1: You are be you yeah, will be successful by 20
2: yes,
1: by 20 things.
0: Yeah, let me answer, okay? Let me make it clear for you as you have a mistaken idea. So
1: no, I'm not mistaken.
0: Okay, let me answer. You're interrupting. Okay, calm down first.
1: I'm calm.
0: Yeah. So talented people, as I'm saying, it's not me, but it's the research that is disapproving you wrong. Isn't
1: okay, talented people
0: because,
1: are successful by
0: because
1: wanting,
0: the
1: by
0: people,
1: wanting.
0: Since they're talented, they know what to do, and also they know what they're destined for. So they don't have to do hard work. This resembles like, if I have a diamond in my home, do I go to look out for a stone? No, why would you like to look out for a stone? Because I already have a diamond, a precious diamond in my home. So talent is the diamond. I already have everything, isn't it? So why would I look like for stones? That's what I'm saying, you
2: okay.
0: See?
2: Well,
0: so the diamond.
2: Thank you. That's enough for you. That's your time.
1: Today is a wonderful and beautiful debating day, and I'm so glad to debate in front of all of you with topics. Effort is more necessary to success versus talent is more necessary to success. Which one do you think is better? Absolutely, effort is more necessary to success. So before I start my presentation, let me tell you the meaning of effort and talent. Effort is the using of mental and physical energy to achieve on something. But talent is the natural skills and abilities that develop by hardworking and effort. So I have lots of points in regard to my topic, but concerned to my time, I'm gonna present 6 main points. So let's back to my first point, that is hardworking. So we all know that to achieve on something, we need to work hard. For example, let's say there is a student who wants to achieve a good result in his academy. The student didn't have the talent to remember every and easy teacher explains on

0: the class. So does it mean he will fail in his academy? No. He can work hard and study hard in his home. He can take a note, summarize his notes, underline the main points, and study it again and again in his home. So this hard working leads him to success. My second point is development of new skills and abilities. So when we put effort on something, we are constantly learning and growing. For example, let's say you are working in a mechanic garage. To be a mechanic, you don't need a talent. You need an effort. So when you put effort to be a mechanic, you are constantly learning and growing how to repair the car by any means. So these new skills and abilities helps you to change your life from what you were and will be valuable on your personal and professional life. My third point is to fulfill our hobby. We, as humans, there is something we want to do in our extra time, like playing football, basketball, or games. So at this time, do we need to play with effort or talent? Of course, we need to play with effort, because if you don't have a talent to play that game, does it mean you can do that? Oh my God, even all players are talented, work hard to success, because they know that talent only is not enough to success. So by hard working, we can do everything we want and we can fulfill our hobby and dream. And don't forget that almost all humans are not talented. So due to lack of talent, nobody can stop us from our dream and hobby. Then my first point is talent with carelessness. Talented people have a talent, but with carelessness, they are nothing. That means talented people may not utilize their abilities or reach their full potential due to lack of care and focus. So in other words, it means talent only is not enough to guarantee our success. To be truly successful, talented individuals need to take deliberate actions to maintain and develop their knowledge and skills in intentional and focused manner. And this requires commitment, focus, and effort in their works. And my fifth point is effort breeds results. Effort means individuals learning to grow, develop, build skills, and build characters which are essential to success. A Sun Tzu prince once says that, I have worked really hard to build an empire and I succeed. Now I become one of the wealthiest men on our country, but my children and godchildren were born rich. They only know spending money, having fun, and living happily. But their children and godchildren will be back to the working class because their fathers didn't teach them how to get money. So they paid the price since they never inherited the skills and the work ethics. So that was the lesson. Success always needs effort. And my last but not the least point is that effort leads to resilience. In the book of The Character of Character, 23 says that effort builds characters which is essential in the negative ups and downs of life. When individuals invest their time and effort in building skills and in learning and overcoming challenges, they tend to success and build resilience. But because if they don't succeed, they have the tools to bounce back from the backers and continue their journey. So at last, on my conclusion, I want to remember you the best talented football player, Cristiano Ronaldo. Once he says that talent without hard working is nothing. So even this best player admit that talent only is not enough to success. So how can we say that talent is more necessary to success? We can. Talent is depend on our hard working and effort, but our effort is depend on our achievements. If we put more effort, we gain more, and if we put less effort, we gain less. So I will repeat that again and again. Talent without hard working is nothing and meaningless. So thank you for listening to me. If I have any question or suggestion, feel free to ask.
1: So there is a saying which is, a genius is not made, but a genius is born. So with this, with effort, if you're saying that effort is the primary driver for success, why can't you produce or make a genius within 10 hours?
0: Okay, I'm on it. I work very hard, so I'm on it. I will be successful.
1: Oh, you're on the way of making a genius? Come on, people, understand this. He's saying that he is on his way to make a genius, a person. Not even the greatest scientists cannot do it, okay? So this is what I'm saying.
0: Okay,
1: a genius is born.
0: If you work
1: a genius cannot be made. So that's what I'm saying, people. All talent. Right.
2: Thank you, both Aryam and Nathan. Thank you.
3: Well, hello, audience. What a lovely day it is today, right? I know all of you are tired, so I'll try to make this quick. But I'm not quite sure if I can, because

I'm really excited. My heart is about to jump out of me. So please look forward to my presentation. Today, we're venturing into a realm of imagination, where creativity just flows like water. Let's confront the reality that talent is a driving force behind magic, innovation, and success together. So now, we're going to explore a wide topic of talent versus effort for success, where talent contributes more. So let's start by defining what talent means first. Talent is a natural ability, aptitude, or the capacity for doing something well without extensive training. But talent isn't just a one-time action, but an enduring pattern of thought, of feeling, and of behavior that manifests as high performance, or in an organized context, the right person in the right role. The ideal of success that many people have is just wealth and fame, but that's just an ideal. In reality, success is the desired result of any work or attempt done. So, I can see you're asking, so what's their relationship? So I'm going to explain it to you with 4 points I have for today. And on the way, you'll get to understand why talent is more necessary for success than effort. Let's start with my first point. My first point for today is, it's a personal quality. Bruce Lee once said, always be yourself. Express yourself. Have faith in yourself. Don't look for a successful personality and duplicate it. You know what? Every single thing in this world has a copy. So that's talent, which is effort. Talent is there from the moment you're born. At a time you can't even think it is there. It's what defines you in the eyes of other people. It's authentic. There are no impurities in it. And don't chase other people's dreams, because me, you, and also all of you here have your own identity, you're unique, and you have the capacity to achieve the real success. Leading me to my second point. My second point for today is role alignment and energy. Talent is better for long-term sustainability when it aligns with your career for extraordinary results. When you take comedians as an example, it's their immense talent, not their hard work, that has made them to communicate with the people, with their audience, not their effort. For example, when you take Kevin Hart. Kevin Hart is a world-renowned American comedian who has received and is still continuing to receive lots of love and support from worldwide fans of his. And it's his diverse set of talents that has made him a one-of-a-kind comedian. And his improvisational skills, wow, they're so impressive, allowing him to execute humorous situations and funny expressions on the spot. So, effort, it helps talent to grow. But effort in itself, it's a lost cause. My third point for today is naturalness bias. This is more of a professional one. So if any of you here work in HR or hiring department of companies, you'd absolutely get what I'm about to say. And don't worry, to those who don't, I'll make sure you completely understand it. Research has shown that society often values naturals more than hard workers. 65% more mentorship is given to those who are naturally talented more than to the hard workers or to those who are known for their efforts only. And to my surprise, in one experiment, investors were willing to sacrifice years and years of experience and management skills only to do what? To hire someone who's labeled as naturally talented. So it's that talent that has got this person that better job opportunity, not the effort. My last and fourth point for today is adaptation efficiency and speed. Talent is better when time is constrained as well as in highly specialized fields like singing or leadership, where natural charm and charisma, also the psychological and cognitive traits, set a ceiling that practice alone cannot easily overcome. It brings out higher ROI on effort, which means if two people put on the same amount of work, the one with the higher natural aptitude will generally achieve a higher level of success and skill. But the one who's relying on effort will just be left as an effort. Musk is the owner and founder of SpaceX, which is currently a similar level as NASA. He was once asked by the World Economic Forum

0: for being one of the young entrepreneurs of this world. He was asked over 100 talented people and 1,000 hard workers, which one would you employ? Which one do you think he chose? His answer was mind-blowing. He said, is that even a question? Even a first grader can answer this. He said, of course I would choose 100 talented people more than even millions of millions hardworking, effortful people. So, because it's the ability of the talented, not the effort of the hardworking, that has made our world to the place it is today. Thank you for listening, and I'm sure you've received my message well.
1: I guess you want to be a doctor in the future, right?
0: Yes,
1: so
0: of course.
1: So if you're talented enough, why don't you just simply become a doctor and just let this all stuff without going to school?
0: Because, like what you said, I want to be a doctor. The best one, in fact. But does that mean I have to go to school? As a research done by the Harvard University for the last couple of years, they have shown that 70% of the students that are learning in Harvard, they're not productive enough as the 30%. You know why? Because of their talent. Nothing can be talent. Whether it is effort or anything, there's nothing in this world that can be talent. Never, ever.
1: You didn't answer my question. I said, why would you
0: I answered your question by saying that even though I go to school, that doesn't mean I spend multiple efforts as somebody who's relying on effort only. Because
1: okay,
0: I believe in talent. And if I don't have the talent to become a doctor, I will leave it. Because working in a field where you don't have the talent for is really sluggish than you think. People die. They commit suicide because of burnout. Why? Because of multiple efforts over something they don't have the talent for. But in a field where you have the talent for, you don't even need to lift a penny. You don't even need to lift a finger to become it, because talent is what you become, not what you do.
1: Good morning and good morning, ladies and gentlemen. Now I'm here to prove a single point, and that is, if you want to be a successful person in your life, if you want to have a stable career in your journeys or in your every dimension of life, you need to invest on it. You need to be a hard worker. First of all, let's start by defining what effort or a hard work is. First of all, effort or hard work is the continuous attempt, the continuous resilience to do something, the devotion that somebody have inside him to do something by a continuous attempt to do it, not just by sitting down and saying, oh, I'm genius, I'm chill. Nah, nobody get to achieve something like that as easy as that. So my first point to prove this is, first of all, in our everyday life, we all go to school. Had just intelligence been the only thing, why would just we sit down and like wait money to come into us and just sit on our sofas? No, we can't do it. We have to work on it. We have to invest on the thing we're supposed to do. My second point is, effort is a multiple hand, while talent is a one weapon. Let me prove my quote. First of all, if I am just talented in playing soccer, I'm just gonna be a soccer player. I'm not gonna be a businesswoman. I'm not gonna be a mother. I'm not gonna have any other dimensions rather than being a football player. Even forget the other departments. When you come to the football field, if you're not training enough, if you're not investing on it, do you think you will become a successful soccer player? No, never ever. We've never seen anybody who succeeds without trying or without investing on the thing they're doing. My third point is, a talent just gives you a head start. Like, to do something, if you have talent, okay, I can do this because of the talent. But do you know what effort does? It gives you the resilience, the ability to go along the whole journey and makes you a successful person. Let's take a simple example. In our daily life, as a talented person, if they're just sitting down, have you ever seen them succeeding? No. We all know that the only person who succeeds in real life is the one who studies hard, the one who tries their everything, and who put their effort onto their life, not just wait the success to come unto them. That's why I am saying this. My father used to told me one thing. He would say, talent without effort is not, it is meaningless. Even sometimes I would say, talent without an effort, it is tragedy. Of course it's tragedy, because you just have a good beginning. You're not having a good ending. You're not gonna be successful for the coming year. Let's say you succeeded now. If you're not keeping on investing on that job, do you think so that career will stay long? No, it will never stay. So you have to invest on it. What are the main topics, or let me conclude this, what are the four main reasons that effort outdoes talent? The first thing

is consistency winning. If you are an hardworking person, you're gonna have a long-lasting career, or you're gonna keep on winning. Do you know why? Because that hard work gives you a successful character, and a successful character stays until you die. You're gonna be successful till the end of the life. Second, it polishes or it enlightens your talent. Let's say somebody is talented. If they're not training, if they're not investing on it, do you think so they'll be successful? No, never ever. So Binyam Girma is a good example. Had he not invested, had he not trained, do you think so he would have reached the stage he's in? No, never, never, ever. Nobody have reached that by just having a talent. He trained, he practiced, he'd worked, and he put everything he got into it. So finally, he succeeded. And my third point is resilience. If you are a hard worker, you become resilient to every obstacles that happen in your life, and you become able to tackle them. After every successful career, there is a low amount of effort. So if you want to have a secured career, try hard, invest on it, and you're going to pay for it, and it's going to pay you off.